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0: 637 John Street, 637 John Street, apartment 101. Maybe Travis on the line. 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
0: Can you go to the tire shop, I believe it's Mavis, at East State Street and South Main Street. There's a dark brown Ford Edge vehicle there requesting to speak with you regarding two juveniles on e-bike scooters with no lights who are going to get struck.
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0: Gonna be on. Five essential traffic stop. I'm going to be out in front of the fire department. With me and Fred, Lincoln Charles Adam 9873. Lincoln Charles Adam 9873.
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0: Can you check the area of State Route 167 and Bipley Road for a road closure sign in the area? We received a call from a off-duty trooper who states the road is closed, but the neighbors are concerned that people are still able to drive down it.
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0: 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It's a really sharp turn.
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0: Bedley Road.
1: Received, 2146.
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1: Thank you, 2147.

0: Central 1828 DOT has been advised.
1: 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I'm clear.
0: Where is he? 2152.
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0: 4-0-2-2152.

0: Ou falso, IMAF. Ou falso, IMAF, Kenny's 530 Albany Street, 40s male seizure activity. Repeating to Little Falls, EMS, Kenny Drugs, 530 Albany Street, the 40s male seizure activity will be outside, 2153.
1: Okay, Little Falls acknowledges.
0: Little Falls, 2153.

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0: Central 201205, domestic. Red Roof Inn, 100 Marginal Road, Red Roof Inn, 100 Marginal Road. 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Her daughter is a Holly Shanley, was called via phones, crying and hollering for the male to leave her alone. Unknown room number. 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

0: Concluimos. 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It's going to be a 22 female under correction, semi-responsive, clammy and cold. Repeating to Kunkel EMS, 219105 Skyler at the church. 22 female clammy and cold, semi-responsive, 2216.
1: That is unknown.
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0: Going to be on Harder at the intersection of Lansing, Harder and Lansing, New York. Edward Union Henry 6904 UEH. 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

0: Stand by. Five, that's coming back with an error code. 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
0: They came back, it's valid. 2018 Jeep Compass, color white, to an Amy Murphy out of Mohawk.
1: Can you show me, please?
0: RC 011.

One over there, sir. Central. 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

Franklin County 2, Herkimer, Mobile, EMS, 315 North Prospect Street, apartment 219 for a 41-year-old female with chest pain. Repeating, Herkimer County 2, Herkimer, Mobile, EMS, 315 North Prospect Street, apartment 219, 41-year-old female with chest pains, 410.

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0: 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You show me out at 332 Stu Ben Street. 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
0: Five zero one and 504, Burwell Street near Ray Street. Caller reporting a male with a mask and gloves came out from behind a house. He is walking down Burwell Street from the baseball park area.
1: Little Falls.
0: The male did run out from behind a house carrying a bunch of items in his hands.
1: Where is he?
0: 428.

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0: 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Repeating to Herkimer MOVAC, EMS, 249 South Main Street, apartment 107, for a 69-year-old female fallen, 457.
1: Herkimer,
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2: Herkimer County, 2 Herkimer, MOVAC, EMS, 229 Harder Street, apartment H4, for a 20-year-old female with a toothache. Repeating to Herkimer, MOVAC, EMS, 229 Harder Street, apartment H4, for a 20-year-old female with a toothache, 536.
3: County,
2: 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MOVAC, you're acknowledging, 537.
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0: Eskimo County to Mulvac EMS, 5 South Washington Street in Mohawk, apartment number 1. Third part of the report of a 47-year-old female, semi-responsive. Repeating Mulvac EMS, 5 South Washington Street in Mohawk, apartment number 1. Third part of the report, 47-year-old female, semi-responsive. Police are also being advised, 6:30.
1: Mulvac acknowledging.
0: Acknowledging 6:30.

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0: 4-0 for the Central Traffic.
1: 407.
0: 5 is westbound. George William Union, 2778. GWU, 2778.
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0: Sequoia County 2, MOVAC, left assist. Sequoia County to MOVAC, left assist, 15 Orchard Street for an 85-year-old male, fallen, left assist only. Repeating the MOVAC, left assist, 15 Orchard Street, Village of Mohawk, 85-year-old male, left assist only,
1: 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County MOVAC, acknowledges.
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0: Kokomo County, 2 Herkimer Molvac EMS, 315 North Prospect Street, apartment 103, 23-year-old female with chest pain. Repeating, the Herkimer Molvac EMS, 315 North Prospect Street, apartment 103, 23-year-old female with chest pain, 817. Herkimer, you're acknowledging 818.
1: County of Molvac acknowledges.
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就给他往那上冲。上车。Show me en route to the Herkimer County Correctional Facility for an order to produce. 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

0: Central 205, a complaint. 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
1: Kirkwood County to MOVAC EMS. Kirkwood County to MOVAC EMS, 53 South Main Street, apartment 41 for a 77-year-old male. 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Complications from a recent surgery. 913.
2: County 612 is going to be clear en route to Dodgeville.
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0: 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Made the daughter hang up the phone. 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

0: 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Herkimer, you're acknowledging 925.
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0: Last name Ritzel, Robert Ida Tom Zebra Edward Lincoln. Middle initial R. Robert. First name Nevaeh. Nora Edward Victor Adam Edward Henry. Date of birth 5/20/2007. 5/20/2007.

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0: 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Date of birth, 10-14-06. 10-14-06.
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Sagamore County 2, MOVAC EMS, 18 North Street, Village of Mohawk, 46-year-old female, abdominal pain, repeating to MOVAC EMS, 18 North Street, Village of Mohawk, 46-year-old female with abdominal pain, 1006.

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Repeating to Newport, Kiowa, EMS 875 Black Creek Road, Town of Norway, 78-year-old female, slurred speech. 10:30.

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0: Can you respond to the county office building? Receive Christine in the Commissioner of Jurors office. They received a piece of mail. They believe it's from a phone scam.
1: Received. I'm going to be out with a funeral escort at Enya's on North Washington Street. 208 will be clear momentarily to respond to that.
0: Received. 1040.
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1: 3-2, you're out. I believe it's going to be the 5th floor. It's the Commissioner of Jurors' office.
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Central. Central 1D10. Drone is clear, is there anything pending? That's a negative. Crazy, negative.

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1: Central.
0: So it's out at the Herkimer County Jail, ending mileage 19344. He's also show he's being uncooperative with us, threatening to cut himself.
1: Sorry, Chief. You want us to advise the jail?
0: Jail's already notified.
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1: Cookmore County to West Winfield, EMS.

Sycamore County 2, West Winfield, EMS 122, County Highway 18B, Plainfield, for a 19-year-old male cardiac arrest. Repeating to West Winfield, EMS 122, County Highway 18B, Town of Plainfield, for a 19-year-old male cardiac arrest. It's going to be apartment 4, 1118.

Clark, 1092 West Winfield, second tones. 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Repeating, 2 West Winfield, driver needed for an EMS call. 122 County Highway 18B, Plainfield, 19-year-old male, cardiac arrest. 1122.

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0: 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Wind ER back to the Grand in Atlanta.
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0: 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KAZ 8352.
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1: 504.
0: Just an update. It's an older model Ford F-150, heavy rust damage.
1: Received. I'll advise that I'm clear of the stop.

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1: We're going to be clear. En route to the Tom Howley garage for a suspicious vehicle complaint.
0: Alright, Chief, you're clear en route to the Tom Highway garage, 1305.

Central 2, all agencies, stand by for vehicle information. Central 2, all agencies, vehicle information for the City of Little Falls. Be on the lookout for a older model, blue Ford F-150, partial plate, Mary Boy Edward, MBE. Operated by a Hispanic male with dark hair, with a skinny white female with blonde hair passenger. Incident started on Sierra 5 in Mannheim. Central, repeating to all your agencies, be on the lookout for a older model, blue Ford F-150, partial plate, MBE, Mary Boy Edward, operated by a Hispanic male with dark hair and a skinny white female with blonde hair, for an incident started on 05 in Mannheim, 1308.

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0: Read it.
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0: 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Eastbound Jordanville Road near Corner Road, Columbia. Lincoln Tom Victor 9993, LTV 9993. Central, you can show me clear the vehicle that moved.
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0: I'm 51 Columbia, Lincoln William Mary, 5481. Lincoln William Mary, 5481. Central. Pending mileage, plus one. 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
1: 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They are coming westbound, just crossed into the county from Montgomery County on 5.
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2: I'm in the area.
0: 502, you're in the area. The truck is going to be behind a Hummel truck, then a blue, then the blue pickup with a motorcycle behind them.
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0: 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It's on a Toyota RAV4 color gray.
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1: You can come out this way.
0: Received in route. 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
1: Central.
0: I'll be clear around Asbo Park. Go ahead with the details on that, Larceny.
1: 143 Church Street, 143 Church. Kyle's caller is Kyle. He's a white male, bald, gray t-shirt and blue pants. Stole a bicycle from the side of the house and is towing a trailer with it.
0: Received en route.

0: 5015, we have a description on the base call.
1: That's an emergency. He was towing a trailer with a... Gonna be going up Church Street.
0: Receive that.
1: 1356-501, I have a hold-up alarm now at Stewart's.
0: Receive, I'll be responding to that first.
1: Or 1357.
2: Herkimer County to St. Johnsville, EMS.

Delaware County 2, St. Johnsville, EMS. You're going to have two patients. It's going to be 171 TC Road, Town of Danube. 81-year-old female, possible broken knee, back pain. Also, an 83-year-old male, general illness. Repeating to St. Johnsville, EMS, two patients, 171 TC Road, Town of Danube. 81-year-old female, possible broken knee, back pain. And then an 83-year-old male, general illness, 1358.

0: Kirkwood County to St. Johnsville, Second Tones, Little Falls, Mutual Aid EMS, 171 TC Road, Town of Danube. First patient is going to be an 81-year-old female, possible broken knee, severe back pain. Second patient is going to be an 83-year-old male, general illness. Repeating to St. Johnsville, Second Tones, Little Falls, Mutual Aid EMS. Two patients, 171 TC Road, Town of Danube, 81-year-old female, possible broken knee, severe back pain. And then you'll have an 83-year-old male with general illness, 1403.
1: Central. Stewart's false alarm in about the Church Street.
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0: 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Insurance not in effect. And a 2002 Honda Civic color gray.
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0: 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He was at 175 Church Street.
1: Received. Can you show me how to 143 Church?
0: You're up 1406.

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Okay. 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
1: Herkimer County's on.
0: Does St. Johnsville have a rate going yet?
1: That's negative.
0: Can you dispatch MOVAC to assist with another patient?
1: 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Little Falls Ambulance is on the scene. They have two patients. 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Little Falls is on the scene. They have two patients, 1416.

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1: 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I'll be clear.
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0: 32-16-01. Central 1D27, debris in the roadway. Postcard tied up.
2: Go ahead.
0: Sierra 5 by the domes in the eastbound lane, a large tarp in the roadway.
2: Can you go ahead and copy that?
0: Sierra 5 by the domes, eastbound lane, there's a large tarp in the roadway.
2: Copy, okay.
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0: Give me the time of call for this TARP complaint, and then go ahead with the time of call for Mr. Doolin.
2: The TARP was 1600-1600. 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
0: Copy. I'm going to attempt to locate this TARP in the area, then I'll head over there.
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0: 127 Ascension, you can clear that TARP plane negative result. I'll be en route to Mr. Doolin with a 03 ETA.
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127 Central. Central. Can you contact Dylan? You need a final 5 from there. Affirmative. 1636. Just notify him that this individual is going to Little Falls with Uncle. I'm going to pick it up.

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0: 1-8-2-7 Central EMS is departing the scene. I'll be clear.
1: Alright, 827, got another call in Skyler for you.
0: Go ahead with it.
1: 23 Birchdale Road, 23 Birchdale Road. The caller is not on scene, states there are dogs left in the trailer. They contacted DCO and they were advised to contact state police.
0: Copy, I'll be in route.
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Sagamore County 2, Dowdyville, fire alarm, 26 Lawson Street, for smoke detector activation, zone 10. Repeating to Dowdyville, fire alarm, 26 Lawson Street, for smoke detector activation, zone 10, 1647.

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1: At the Arc Park, a call reports kids trying to climb on the roof of the stage. Caller is Brandy. She'll be near the pool. She's going to wait for your arrival. 1652.
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0: Kokomo County to Herculane Wolvac EMS, 701 Ballinger Ave, for 78-year-old male general illness, weakness. Repeating to Herculane Wolvac EMS, 701 Ballinger Ave, 78-year-old male, general weakness, illness, 1654.
1: Herculane,
0: you're acknowledging 1655. Wolvac, you're acknowledging 1655.

0: 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Yorkville would like you to advise her to turn herself in Monday at the court.
1: I will let her know.
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0: 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Should be all set for now. 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

0: 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Injuries from falling off a bike. No need for EMS. I'll be trying to contact the parents.
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1: 25, go ahead.
0: I'll be out with Henry Boy John 6121, HBJ 6121 in the Town of Russia Municipal Building parking lot.
1: Eight.

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1: 602, go ahead.
0: Bolt has requesting or asking if you could assist them at 218 Kaiser Lake Road in Oppenheim. States Peter Robards acting erratic. States he was 941 yesterday. Their closest car is on their way. He's coming out to shift at this time.
1: Okay,

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0: Sending down a name and number in regards to a complaint.
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0: Do you have an ETA on Taunton County?
1: The closest available unit was coming on to shift and they were headed out there at this time. I can call and recontact them. Would you like me to recontact?
0: Yeah, that's fine.
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0: Central, 602. It's advising. 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It's their closest unit is currently in Ephrata. She'll be there soon.
1: Thank you.
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0: North Hand Street and Garden Street. 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There's a homeless man laying on the sidewalk next to the road in front of Ann Street Liquor. Pajama bottom, blue beanie with garbage around him. He was in the store this early this morning, but has since been outside.
1: Greasy.
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0: Central 407, disabled vehicle. Area State Route 5S, eastbound just west of Monkey Run. Red sedan, older gentleman. The gentleman is walking around the vehicle. Does have his hazard lights on. 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
1: Copy.
0: 9013.

0: Central to 20120 and MHL. Near the 400 block of North Main Street, the female Isabel McDonald is headed towards West German Street having a mental breakdown. Caller with her mother states she was en route to try to calm her down.
1: Both units copy.
0: 1915.
1: 1030, I'll be out. I have a plate when you're ready.
0: Go ahead.
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0: Central.
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0: 301 Central. 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
1: 1917.
0: 208 Central. What residence was she going to?
1: She's headed to a residence on West German Street. Unknown location.
0: Tracy. Give me your mother's address.
1: Received 1918. The mother did say she was headed towards West German Street, near the 400 block of Main Street.

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0: Just spoke with the IRP stating Isabella is fine now, no longer needs police assistance. 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
0: Alright, that was eastbound at Monkey Run.
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0: 3073 Hillside Meadows Drive in Newport. The caller's in apartment 5. States there's two males and a female. The males are going to be an Isaiah, unknown last name, and a Caden Murphy, outside doing drugs and drinking alcohol in the parking lot. States they do not reside there or have any business being there.
1: 20, I copy.
0: Can you landline the center for more information?
1: Copy, I'll landline in a second. I have no cell service.
0: Right, safe, 2000.